Lake Street in Siliconia. Breathing problems, Delta Level, 47 Pauga Street. Lake Street in Siliconia. Breathing problems, Delta Level, 47 Pauga Street. Sheridan Street, Channel 3, 2025. 13 ambulance 2 responding. 92-year-old male questioning allergic reaction to a new catheter material. Face is swollen and difficulty breathing. Channel 3.

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0: Update from 911, it's a Bravo level call. A 15-year-old female with a hand injury after it was closed in a door. The assailant is still on scene, and they're located in apartment number 4.
1: Received, 18-8 Mountains 1 will be staging for PD.
0: 18-8 Mountains 1 is staging.

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1: Answering H&E ambulance one.
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Lake Street into Laconia, outside fire, in the area of Pearl Street and Academy Street. Lake Street into Laconia, outside fire, in the area of Pearl Street and Academy Street, Channel 5, 2254.

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1: 13 engine 1 responding. Caller stated there is a fire pit on Pearl Street 10 feet from the front stairway. Fire is attended, but caller is concerned about how close to the residence it is. Channel 5.

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0: 13 ambulance to responding in a Jeep on the side of the road. 22-year-old female, not conscious, is breathing, questioning an overdose. E2H on board and did dope. 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

0: Officer Tim, Hamilton 2 on scene. We're just south of southbound. We got one unconscious in the vehicle.
1: Search ambulance 2 on scene, just south of southbound. One patient unconscious in the vehicle.

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Lakes Region of Romney with Plymouth. Person fallen Bravo level 490 Romney Route 25. Lakes Region of Romney with Plymouth. Person fallen Bravo level 490 Romney Route 25. Hobbs Road School Street Channel 3. 4 minutes.

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Lake Shuzhinta, New Hampton, person fallen Bravo level, 184 Main Street. Lake Shuzhinta, New Hampton, person fallen Bravo level, 184 Main Street. Birch Way, Sand Hill Road, Channel 3, 328.

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1: 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Channel 3.
0: Message received.

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Lakeshore Unit Delta Northfield, personnel alert, Charlie Level 139, Winter Street, New Hampshire Veterans Home. 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

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Cardiac problem, Charlie level, 38 Jamestown Road. Electrician to Belmont. Cardiac problem, Charlie level, 38 Jamestown Road. DeWare Drive to Weston Road, Channel 3, 402.

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1: 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Channel 3.

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1: 3-2 responding. 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Channel 5.
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1: 13 Engine 1, 13 Ladder 5, 13 Ambulance 2, 3 Engine 2, responding. The generator outside of the building is smoking, no active flames. It's about 10 feet away from the building. Described as the front of the building near the ambulance drop-off, about 50 feet away from the ambulance drop-off. 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

0: 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Lacerations. 387 North Main Street. 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
1: 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Victim of an assault from the PD, meet the officer in the driveway. 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

0: 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Lake Region 2, Tilton Northfield, Sick Person Alpha Level, 18 Sergeant Street. Forest Road to Johnson Road, operate Channel 3, 1036.
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0: 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Channel 3.

Flight Trigina, Captain Thornton, Sick Person Alpha Level, 194 Pollard Road in Lincoln. Flight Trigina, Captain Thornton, Sick Person Alpha Level, 194 Pollard Road in Lincoln. School Street, East Spur Road, 311-12.

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1: Ambulance 2.
0: 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Left arm feels funny. She's at a blood clinic and they're having a difficult time getting a good blood pressure. 10-3.

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0: 35 ambulance 2, update from Lincoln. PD on scene. Patient is now has slurred speech, and the nurse is unable to get a diastolic reading.

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0: 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Burn engine, second alarm building fire, 136 Potato Road in Canaan. Lecture's in to Danbury. Retone. Burn engine, second alarm building fire, 136 Potato Road in Canaan. 1150.
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0: 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Lecture Jenna Franklin, personnel alert, Charlie level, 7 Baldwin Street, Mountain Ridge. 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
1: 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Room 210A, Adam. 59-year-old male. 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
1: 7 ambulance 2 en route Franklin Hospital. We do have a note that Edward Street is blocked for the water department. Companies will need to take Sanborn Street to Aiken Avenue.
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1: Can you relay to Lakes Region Company's responding? Potato Road from Route 4 in Canaan is closed. I'm going to try to find an alternative route, but I don't have one mapped out at this time.
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1: That's received.
0: 38C1, if you follow South Road, it connects to Potato Road on the other end. Thanks, Region. All companies responding in Canaan. Route 4 at Potato Road is closed. I have to go around via South Road. Thanks, Region. All companies responding to Canaan. Route 4 at Potato Road is closed to go around to South Road.

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Lake Street into Bristol, additional call for an engine and ambulance. Motor vehicle accident, Slab City Road at Barney Hill Road in Grafton. 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
0: There's one at the station right now. I believe they're waiting to see if we have anyone else show up.
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Place region of Warren EMS with Plymouth. Injury from a fall Bravo level 298, New Hampshire Route 25. Lakes region to Warren EMS with Plymouth. Injury from a fall Bravo level 298, New Hampshire Route 1, New Hampshire Route 25. Chase Road to Foster Bridge Road, operate Channel 3, 1245.

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0: We're under control. 4 Engine 2 can continue with traffic. We are preparing one for transport to New London Hospital. The other patient was a sign-off.
1: Four ambulance three under control, four engine two to continue with traffic, one patient sign off, preparing for transport New London Hospital with a second.
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0: 2, ambulance 1 responding. Service call left assist. 15 Church Street, apartment C is in Charlie. No tone.
1: Two ambulance one responding, let's assist 15 Church Street, apartment C, Charlie. Jail 3, no tone.

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I treated into Wentworth for a tanker and interior personnel. Fourth alarm building fire, 136 Potato Road in Canaan, 1317.

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1: Lakes Region, 17 Ambulance 1. We'll be diverting to Bristol.
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Lexington and Franklin, cardiac arrest echo level, 236 Sanborn Street. 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Cross Street, Babbitt Road, Channel 3, 12 through 28.

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0: 17 Ambulance 1, are you going to handle Old Bristol Road after the Bristol call, or do you want to retail for Old Bristol Road?
1: We can just stack that one.
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0: If you can show us off at Keenan Fire or cover, do you know what they run on their frequency over here?
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0: 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Sick person, 41 Treeline Drive. Correction, Treeline Road. Lakes Region to Campton Thornton, sick person, 41 Treeline Road. Sugarman Road to the dead end, operate channel 3, 1521.
1: 35A2 responding.
0: 35 ambulance 2 responding, channel 3.

Lake Region of Wentworth, additional call with Plymouth. Breathing problems, echo level, 1237 Mount Moosalock Highway. Lake Region to Wentworth, additional call with Plymouth. Breathing problems, echo level, 1237 Mount Moosalock Highway. New Hampshire Route 25 to Woodhaven Road, operate channel 3, 1528.

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1: 18 ambulance one responding. 65-year-old male said he was turning blue and purple and shaking, kind of like a seizure. It was a cell call, very poor service. They didn't have much else. 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
1: Seven ambulance two, seven engine four responding. 21-year-old male, not conscious, is breathing, having a seizure. 203.

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0: 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Can I get a neutral aid ambulance to Watts and a recall, please, for station coverage?
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Franklin emergency recall station coverage needed. 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
1: 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The TNT area behind the loading dock zone is A-Alpha-02. 45-year-old female, difficulty breathing, non-alert. They're questioning a neurological issue. 10-3.

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0: Tornado 1 ambulance 3, update from 911. Patient is now unresponsive. Breathing is elevated, and there is a language barrier.
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0: 21 Ambulance 3 is on scene.
1: 21 Ambulance 3 on scene.

Lake Region Meredith EMS, injury from a fall, Bravo level 3, Chase Road. Lake Region to Meredith EMS, injury from a fall, Bravo level 3, Chase Road. Main Street 104 to Dolls Brook Road, operate channel 3, 1554.

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1: 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Channel 3.

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0: 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Oxygen Meredith EMS, facial injuries, Bravo level. 367, Daniel Webster Highway, Prescott Park. 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
0: 45 Ambulance 6 responding. In the skate park, 2-year-old male fell off his bike and split his chin open, serious bleeding. 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
1: 25 ambulance, 2 responding. 75-year-old male, right side abdominal pain, does have diverticulosis. Channel 3.

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1: 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Ambulance with a medic from Frisbee.

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Motor vehicle accident, rollover. 93 South, monitor 57. 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Area of 93 South, monitor 57. 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

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An additional call, person fallen Bravo level 48 Clark Avenue, Lakes Region to Laconia. Additional call, person fallen Bravo level 48 Clark Avenue. Runs from Union Ave, Channel 3, 1843.

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Station to Barnstead, 601 fire with exposure, 33 West Meadow Road, Pittsfield. Station to Barnstead, 601, crow fire with exposure, 33 West Meadow Road, Pittsfield. Catamount Road, 1960.

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